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80 Wichita 44. And Meaner in Winfield, Kansas 28, personalized. 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

Good job, 1044. 14th and Meaner. 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

0: 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He is responding normally. He is breathing normally.
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Dispatch Medic 2, just information. 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

0: 157 Wichita 44. With Kansas 0589, Adam King Frank. It's going to be on a gold pickup.
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of F720 is returning negative on a 2000, correction, 1999 F-150, SG George out of Bennington, expiring May of 27, 1946.

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0: To dispatch the G2 alert for a 67-year-old male, abrasion to the right side forehead, GCS-14 as baseline. No blood thinners. We are approximately ETA to the hospital at 0820.
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0: 157, Wichita, 44. Four northbound, 14 at the 94, with Kansas 8327, Adam Boy Nora. It's coming by a maroon Toyota Avalon.
1: Number 4K14 at the 94 northbound, Kansas 28.

0: 457 at 28, returning to get him on an 064 in Twitter. Avalon, left of in Nora at approach and soon expiring August 31st of 26th, 1959.
1: Well, 195. 14 at the 104. 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
1: Which I'll be 1044 northbound 14 at the 94 with Kansas 6132 Adam Mary Victor. It's on a silver Toyota Highlander.
0: 1494 North Kansas Street. Turns negative on an 07 silver Toyota Highlander left of SAM at Hutchinson expiring October 26th, 2009.

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Tender 891, 24205, South Timber Lodge Lane, Dead End, and East Pretty Prairie Road, Watercraft in Distress. 24205, South Timber Lodge Lane, Watercraft in Distress. 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

0: Dispatch 981, you're being requested to help pinpoint or locate a watercraft that's disabled. The closest address was the 24205 South Timber Lodge. It's showing pretty in line with the Pretty Prairie Road.
1: Ten four.

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1: Was accidental, you can disregard.
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0: Exactly where are we going?
1: Vote for, the closest address we have is 24205 South Timber Lodge Lane. It's showing pretty in line with Pretty Prairie Road.
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0: 57. 1024. 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
1: That's 10-4. 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
1: Have you located the boat?
0: Yeah, I believe it's right on the, where Free Prairie ends going into the lake. They're about 600-700 yards offshore.

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0: 14 at the 90. Be with Kansas 28. Frank Mary Young, it's on a red razor.

0: South Hutchinson Fire, Medic 4, 326, South Elm Street, East Avenue D, and East Avenue C, Sick Person Charlie. 326, South Elm Street, Sick Person Charlie.
1: Hope 4, this is 981. Hello, North Shops.
2: 11.
1: Final stop's going to be on boundary east of K-14. Got a 27. I added to the CAD. Reason for stop, 77 and a 65 I'm testing.
2: Are you 1036?
1: Yeah, it should be. If 157 can start this way when he's 1024. Also, can you advise the age of the 27 I just added?
2: Confirm showing 18. Dispatch, boat 4, are you getting 981's traffic?
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0: 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You're going digital through your traffic. Got me. Go ahead.
1: 981 was just trying to let you know D's dock is probably going to be the best place to put in.
0: Mr. D's, we are just north of Haven at this point.
1: Well, I'm across over at the Red Bluffs and got a good eye on them.
0: Those work on me.

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0: Can you attach us to the sick person instead of the water rescue vehicle like that?

0: 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Is your turning expired? Remove no vehicle information out of Overbrook, expired in 2021.
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0: 10/4, what's his 20?
1: It'll be K-14 at the 81.
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0: Yeah, at 146 Southeast 20th Avenue for a van.
1: Bar 2054.
2: Battalion 1's on scene.
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0: I'm route CJ157, is going to wait for the vehicle. Family's coming. Can you mark point 077 CBT?
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2: 995, Battalion 1. Command is having problems with his radio. I've got him on a cell phone, though.
0: Copy. Boat 4's just launched. They're headed north. We've got two sets of emergency lights, one to the east and one to the west. Is it going to be the west or the east set?
2: There's not a dock over there. I have a boat ramp on my side. He has a beach and trees, so.
0: Copy. So the best one distress is right in the middle of the two sets of lights?

0: 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Is that the vote right in the middle between the two emergency lights?
1: It's important.

0: on that forward stall for the proof.
1: Hello, guys.
2: North of US 50 with a white pickup on a jet ski, no lights on the jet ski.
1: 10-4-6-10-4-4 Bueller Road, just north of U-50. Pickup pulling a jet ski 2103.

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0: Code 4 is command.
1: Code 4, go ahead.
0: I'm just curious whether what your plan was, whether we're going over toward that west side to lights or back to Mr. D's.
1: We're trying to make it to Mr. D's, but this his boat's a lot heavier than ours, so we're having a little trouble actually towing it.
0: Okay, there is a ramp area on those where those west emergency lights are, truck over there, so that'd be a good location also.
1: The west emergency lights?
0: That's correct. He's getting back into line of sight.
1: Copy. We'll head for that. That'll be with the wind, too, so that'll work.
2: Just make a note, my body camera is at 5%. I'm going to restart it with a new battery.
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0: Vote 4 Battalion. Well, we got the operators and the boat on the west ramp over here. We're just trying to get things situated for them right now.
1: Copy. Two victims on shore.
0: Or paper.
2: Repeat.
0: That's affirmed. Two victims, one boat on shore.
1: Copy. You or command, just snag their names and contact info before everybody takes off.
0: Vote 4 copy.
1: Battalion on dispatch.
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1: Copy, stand by.

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0: Northeast 150th Avenue, about half south of Northeast 50th Street, Kansas 2210. Adam, Mary, Mary. It's on a white Buick Envista.
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0: 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It's going to be on the white side, about a mile north of the highway.
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0: dispatch, medic two, this will actually be Avenue A in Maine. Repeating, Avenue A is an Adam in Maine. You're being requested by PD emergent for a female having seizures.
1: Thank you.

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Medic 4, 535 East Avenue B, 535 East Avenue B, boy, back pain, Alpha, 2242.

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It started over 6 hours ago. The cause is unknown.

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South Hutchinson Fire, 101, West Avenue C, unknown, and South Washington Street, cleanup. 101, West Avenue C, cleanup.

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1: 5-7-44.
0: Eastbound US 54 to 123. It'll be with a truck, tractor, or semi trailer. Illinois 557. 4291.
1: Illinois 28 returning negative on a 2024 BMW trailer, last of Y Young. 8 to 26, 44 minutes.

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1: Jody
2: 1-36, northbound, Kansas 800, Paul Frank Adam.
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Cosmetic 5400, South Bueller Road, North Bueller Road, and North Bueller Road, East 69th Avenue, Sick Person Delta. 400, South Bueller Road, Sick Person Delta.

Dispatch 130, break. This is going to be room 314. You'll be responding on an 87-year-old female, consistent breathing. The patient's not responding normally, not talking normally. They advise to use the door bonding.

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1: 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I attempted, was 77 with the deputy in Burton County.

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0: Medic 5 to dispatch. I've got a level 2 stroke alert when you're ready.
1: Medic 5, go ahead.
0: 2 stroke alert on a 87-year-old female. GPS of 9, normal 15. Did have a seizure prior to our arrival. No known history of seizures. Was in a car accident 10 days ago. Has a C6 and 7 fracture. ETA to the hospital approximately 30 minutes at 2:15, and

0: Last known well was 10 o'clock last night.
1: Ten-four. That's a level 2 stroke alert for an 87-year-old female, GCS of 9. Seizure prior to arrival, no known history of seizures. Car accident 10 days ago with a C6 and 7 fractures. Last known well, 2200, ETA approximately 215.

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1: That's 10-4. They just called us back advising that they had just burnt food.
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Med 4315, West 11th Avenue, North Madison Street, and North Jefferson Street, abdominal pain alpha. 15, West 11th Avenue, abdominal pain alpha.

dispatch 5-4, you'll be responding to a 50-year-old female conscious and breathing, experiencing sharp pain on the right side of her abdomen. She does advise that she just recently had a full hysterectomy and does have a history of cancer.

0: 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Okay. 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
1: Well, we're coming around.

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Dispatch engine 6, medic 7, you'll be responding to a 90-year-old female conscious and breathing. RP believes that she fell. Now she's not making much sense. Unknown how long she's been on the floor or what caused the fall. She does weigh 270.

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The city on 7th, Kansas 657, Paul Zebra Henry. I don't know what Chevy Blazer is.

0: Same with that vehicle. They possibly left town eastbound on K4. You might notify the Class 1 officer, SO.
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2: 24-284.
0: Good.
2: What's the deal with that car?
0: Plate comes back stolen.
2: What plate is it?
0: To Robert John Boy.
2: Yeah, 10-4. You're talking about the green Chevy Silverado that tags 283 on it, not 282.
0: Ten for the picture I have, it has the second block that looks like a 2.
2: It's a 3. I saw it the other day.
0: 10-4.
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0: Information only. Last status I had from Medic 7 was at patient approximately 45 minutes ago.
1: Get a hold of him. Thank you.

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Dispatch engine 1, additional. 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We have medic 4 on scene requesting you lift assist. 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

0: 10-4. Shooting 10.4, 135 with the 11.4 northbound, Florida 20. So far, 11.6.
1: That 24, sir.
0: 24.
1: 24.
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2: One 5-7, what's wrong?
0: 157.
2: Which fell 10-1-3-0.
0: 10-4-14-02. Oh, 197, year 28, return negative on a 22 Toyota white in color, off of F Frank, expiring January of 27 at 14-03. Oh,

197 or 27 returns valid expiring March of 27. Loss of if rank is negative 29. Fortuna 6.

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0: Magnetic 1701, East 23rd Avenue, East Gate Place, and North Waldron Street, transfer. 1701, East 23rd Avenue, transfer.
1: '03 Toyota white in color, expiring February of 2007, last of T-Toms, 1416.

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1: 158, which show?
0: 158.
1: West Bowram, Virginia Lake, Kingman County side. For a missing individual on a jet ski.
0: 10-4.

0: was just there for the service runner, K-14 southbound at Nickerson Road. K-14 southbound at Nickerson Road. It's going to be a white Chevy Silverado with a fifth wheel camper. They do not have a jack. There's a flat tire on the camper.
1: Pleasant, being around.
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0: 158, what you know?
1: What video?
0: The report is from campground number 37, Kiefer Creek. I'm not sure the relation of the RP to the missing individual, though.

0: 195 to 58.
1: 158. Lloyd. 158, do you need any more help on there?
2: While it parks to get a boat out there, I'm not sure on that, but he's been missing for about an hour and a half.
1: 10-4, if you make contact with him, I check and see if they're requesting aircraft to come help.
2: 10-4, I've got him on a county radio, I'll holler at him.
1: I mean, head that way.

0: Any one, patient contact.
1: Go ahead. He said wait till they get there to see what they got going on first.

dispatch, DC-1, District 3, DC-1, District 3, information only. Dean between 69th and 82nd is now back open. Repeating, Dean between 69th and 82nd is now back open. Dispatch concluding, no need to acknowledge information only, 1428.

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Just 10-6 for a moment.

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1: Positive.
0: Eastbound 54 to 180. Florida 29, Frank. Sam Lincoln Mary, zero rental. Silver Mitsubishi, hatchback.
2: First Jason 44, U 54, the 188 East. Quarter 20. Return negative on our 25 Mitsubishi, silver and colored, SUV holding corp, expiring 6/30 of 26 at 1438.

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1: One six nine.
0: 3 4 6 6 8 2 9 on a white freight hunter.

0: 0157, Wichita 44.
1: 157.
0: 44, eastbound U-54 at 0170, Arkansas. Hey, boy, Ida Frank is 73, Robert. It's on a black gypsy Yukon.
1: Temporary 1044, U-54 at the 170 East, Arkansas 20. Returns negative on a 24 Yukon expiring September of 26, loss of the Marriott 1508.

0: 11:44.
1: Wichita 11.
0: Westbound 9682 and Jeff Duke and Kansas 2647, Adam Everett Robert from the Silver Fork.
1: 10-9, your mouth was?
0: 0.
1: 10-1-8-10-44, K96 of the 250, Kansas 28.

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0: 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Kansas, David Lincoln, Robert. Ocean George, Ida. Ocean. It's a new personal tag. So, white Toyota Camry.
1: 454 is 0163 eastbound Kansas, files are currently 10-7. The white Toyota 1515.

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0: Wichita, same traffic.
1: Denver 15-22.

0: 157, what's still 44? At the 169, Kansas 295, Nora, Tom, Victor. It's going to be on a silver Toyota Camry.
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197, you're 27. Kansas files are still 10-7. I'm showing a registered vendor compliant, other than that, negative 29.

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0: 742.
1: 10 for 1600.

wheelchair reported erratic driver from crash report of an erratic driver, K-156 westbound 149, K-156 westbound from the 149 in Ellsworth County. It's going to be a white semi-truck with a white trailer, almost running people off the roadway. RP did advise that there was a yellow shape on the side of the semi. It's located at Chip 1624.

0: 271 Westbound.
1: 271.

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1: 150 at 44.
0: Westbound 54 to 160, Kansas 4034, out of Mary Charles to Red Civic.
1: 10 first street, 1054, 54 to 160 west with a red Honda Civic at 1650.

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1: Medic 2, 10-4, page.

0: ready to dispatch. Do you have a dispatch?
1: Dispatch rescue. Correction, tell the paramedic to you'll be responding on a 59-year-old female conscious and breathing. The patient can't hold herself up. She did fall the other day and hurt her head on the curb. She can't walk.
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0: 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That's Mount 54, 161, Illinois, 277-824, is that across the Pacific?
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0: 158. Which is service unit? Eastbound 54, 162, Kansas 7437, out of Charles David, it's a 400.
1: 10-4-8, 10-44, service runner, 54 at the 162, eastbound, on a 4-runner, 1711.

0: 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After 111. It'll be with Colorado 268, Zebra Paul Ida on a white Jeep Cherokee.
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dispatching is responding. This will be for unknown age. 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

0: 158, Wichita 44. Westbound 54, 167, Kansas 6643, Adam Lincoln, Nora. It's a gray Jeep.
1: 167, westbound of the gray Jeep at 1723.

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0: Westbound 54 to 170, Texas. John Tom Lincoln, 5033, it's a white charger.
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1: 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Last, we're going to be 8523, repeating 8523.

0: 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Yeah, 1311.
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0: Medi Q dispatch, you can attach us to that road trip. 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
1: Medic 1 dispatch. You've been show us clear of this road trip, and Marcus, busy, please.

is Metro Medic 5, Medic 5, 1720, Coventry Court, 1720, Coventry Court for convulsion seizures, Alpha, discussion including 1839.

Dispatch Medic 5, this is going to be an A-alpha response on a 66-year-old male, conscious and breathing, who had a seizure and hurt his head in the process. Break. Dispatch continuing, he is a diagnosed epileptic or has had previous seizure diagnosis in the past, not seizing now. It's going to be apartment C.

0: 158, Wichita.
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2: Denver 1901.